Star 1023, if you want to work out but don't like the idea of the work that goes into working out, good news! A study found 10 minutes of super slow jogging, this is a pace barely exceeding walking speeds, has benefits. It increases your brain activity, improves your thinking, and gets you in a better mood.

Star 1023, we want to send you to catch Harry Styles in New York. Text the national keyword talking. It's what we got in trouble in school for back in the day. T-A-L-K-I-N-G. 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

0: 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Mothers, I feel for you. 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
0: 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The child calling mom by her first name? 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

0: 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AJ's silly news story of the day is going to bring you a brand new fear. You're going to want to close your mouth while you sleep. Just giving you a heads up now. A woman in Virginia woke up. She was having a dream about a cute little mouse trying to crawl into her mouth. Felt so real. So real that it woke her up because there was actually something trying to crawl in her mouth. It was in her mouth. She reaches to grab it, not knowing what in the world it is. And at first she said it felt like a flower, really soft, realizing it's fur. She yanks it out and sees that it is a bat.
1: This bat was legitimately trying to burrow between my lips into my mouth. It's trying to get past my teeth. I have no idea. This is not normal. Never heard of anything like this. Never seen bats in my house. I grabbed this bat and threw it across the room, and I screamed. And I told my husband there was a bat trying to get into my mouth. So my husband ran and got a T-ball bat.
0: Uh-oh. I'll take it from there. We'll just summarize the rest. I don't know if he hit the bat with the bat, but they caught him and had him tested, and he didn't have rabies. But still, she went and got tested just in case and got rabies vaccinations, because rabies oftentimes doesn't show symptoms until well after you've had it for several months. So, moral of the story, sleep with your mouth closed.
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1: When your legs don't work like they used to before, and I can't sweep you off of your feet, will your mouth still remember the taste of my love? 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
2: We've all seen Kim Kardashian go from, you know, just this influencer reality star to a pretty decent actress, you know, now that she's acting.
3: Well, yeah. Right? I mean, I haven't seen her do anything dramatic, but...
2: Yeah, it's good. It's passable. So, Khloe Kardashian...

0: Impassable.
1: That's what you want. You win the Impassable Award at the Golden Globe.
0: It's me.
2: Well, Khloe Kardashian was asked, what about you? Do you think you might get into acting just like your sister? And Khloe says that she's actually been approached about movies and TV roles, and she even went to do acting lessons. And she says it was so traumatizing, the whole experience of it, that she definitely is not getting into acting.
1: Okay. So I guess you are really on a reality show. Come on. You've been acting for years.
0: Thank you. Thank you.
1: Oh, it's so cold outside. You guys are shooting in August, but it's the winter scene.
0: Right.
1: Oh, I just got in from the cold. I need a latte. Okay. Low key, she's a good actress, too.
2: True.
1: Come on.
2: Yeah. Tune in on AIM Wharton. I'll have fresh dirt every hour. I'm Medina, and that's your 60 Seconds of Dirt.
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0: We're going to interview Katie to be our nanny, and she's going to find out we have like 60 cats.
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1: They say the holy water's watered down, and this town's lost its faith. Our colors will fade eventually, so if our time is running out, day after day, we'll make the mundane a masterpiece. Oh my, my, oh my, my love, I take one look at you, you're taking me out.

0: I mean, I haven't seen her do anything dramatic, but...
1: Yeah, it's good. It's passable. So, Khloe Kardashian...
0: That's what you want. You win the passable award at the Golden Globes.
2: It's me.
1: Well, Khloe Kardashian was asked, what about you? Do you think you might get into acting just like your sister? And Khloe says that she's actually been approached about movies and TV roles, and she even went to do acting lessons. She says it was so traumatizing, the whole experience of it, that she definitely is not getting into acting.
0: Okay. So I guess you are really on a reality show? Come on. You've been acting for years.
2: Thank you. Thank you.
0: Oh, it's so cold outside. You guys are shooting in August, but it's the winter scene.
2: Right.
0: Oh, I just got in from the cold. I need a latte. Okay. Low key, she's a good actress, too.
2: Come on.
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1: Hey, Duck fans, come hang out with Icky on Thursday, September 3rd from 11 a.m. to 1 p.m. at the On Point Community Credit Union in Santa Clara for a very special live broadcast. Stop by and chat with the branch team and enter for a chance to win two tickets to a Ducks home football game courtesy of On Point. So come on down, hang out with Icky at the On Point Community Credit Union in Santa Clara on Thursday, September 3rd from 11 a.m. to 1 p.m. We'll see you there.
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0: Well, Netflix has a brand new competition series called Wonka's The Golden Ticket. And it sounds really cool. And it is because of who's in it. Mm. I'm going to explain all the details. This is so exciting in just a minute. But first, so back in 2022, Dolly Parton, may she rest in peace now, was on the Jimmy Fallon show. And she revealed this.
1: You have a secret song locked away in Dollywood that will be released in 2045.
2: That's the truth. Seriously, I wrote a song and I put it in the box to be opened. And I even put, like, at that time, there was CD player and the ways and saying what we were doing with our music at that time, left all the instructions and here's how you can play this.
1: No.
2: I swear. And so I don't know what they'll do with it, but I have regretted that because it was a really good song. I hope you enjoyed my song.
0: Oh, Dolly.
3: Bless her. It's kind of like a time capsule, right?
0: Kind of. And now, you know, since her passing, everyone's sort of wondering about the secret song, like, will we hear it a little sooner than maybe we all expected? Or,
3: you know what? I say uphold her wishes.
0: Yeah.
3: Yeah, that'd be cool.
0: Yeah. And just a quick note, Miley Cyrus finally did share her tribute to her godmother, Dolly Parton, and said, "The feeling of losing my Aunt Dolly is beyond what feels right to share." She says, "What I know is Dolly would want me to feel it, write a song about it, and then continue on and be strong." So we might be even getting a really beautiful song from Miley as she's grieving through this experience.
3: More inspiration. I mean, look, that's the best that you could do.
0: Yeah.
3: Honor. Oh, yeah.
0: Rest in peace, Dolly Parton. The first official trailer for Netflix competition show called Wonka's The Golden Ticket just dropped.
3: This is wild.
0: And I was like, what is this show about? Like, who cares? And then I realized why people care. There's an OG Oompa Loompa in it.
3: This is crazy.
0: It's in, I mean, you got to see the trailer to see him. His name is Rusty Goff, and he was in Willy Wonka and the Chocolate Factory back in 1971. So yeah, he stepped right back into the costume as one of the Oompa Loompas. And also, they actually did a Gene Wilder's voice was recreated as through AI.
3: Okay.
0: And this is what you're hearing in the trailer.
4: Generation of golden ticket holders will compete against each other in my factory
5: for a lifetime supply of money.
6: Wonka has his fun, but he also has this dark side.
5: You will test my factory.
7: It's a lickable wallpaper.
3: That is so cool.
0: How do you feel about them using an AI Gene Wilder voice?
3: You know, it's a little strange. You can tell that it's an AI voice, but you know what? I'm on board, dude, regardless.
0: Yeah.
3: I mean, I love Willy Wonka, the OG Willy Wonka.
0: Yeah.
3: There is a lot of dark side to him, as well as like something cool. So
0: I'm excited for this competition show. Yeah. So it'll drop September 23rd, but I'm here for it.
3: It's giving a sweet Squid Game.
0: Yeah.
8: Hey, get this. A family in Massachusetts won $5 million from a lawsuit against a country club after their property was hit with over 600 golf balls. Family was like, you know, when we moved directly next to a golf course, we had no idea this could happen.
0: I'm Medina on Hey Morton, and that's your Daily Dirt.
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10: No matter what you ask us, it doesn't matter. We'll answer it. So put that to the test by hitting us up with a question in our DMs at Hey Morton.
0: Hillary asked Hey Morton, if your dating history were a movie genre,
10: all right,
0: what genre would it be?
10: Ooh, man. That's interesting. All right. It's next here on Hey Morton.

0: We accept your questions on our DMs and then answer them on air here on Hey Morton.
1: Hillary asked, hey, Morton, if your dating history were a movie genre,
0: okay,
1: well, what movie genre would it be?
0: Well, what is yours?
1: Okay, mine's going to be a psychological thriller.
0: All right, D-Rock, what is yours?
2: Mine would be a comedy.
0: All right. Ooh, and mine would be fantasy.
1: Ooh.
0: All right. So make of that what you will, but send your questions.
1: Oh, my God. That says a lot. It really does, you know?
0: Why?
1: Well, when you say fantasy, fantasy.
0: I didn't say sexual fantasy.
1: Oh, okay.
2: Yeah, relax, Adina.
1: Well, that's where I was headed. I thought it was an R-rated fantasy movie.
0: I'll tell you, there are more times than not that I have been dating someone and looked at them and been like, how in the world did I score you?
1: I see.
2: I get it.
0: I've had it more than a handful of times. And I went on like single dates with a lot of different people.
1: Yeah.
0: And then a long period of a steady relationship.
1: Yeah.
0: And then another long distance and married that woman who I still feel like is out of my league. But yeah, there were some dates I went on. Remember I dated a Chargers NFL cheerleader?
1: That's right.
0: Yeah, I was wanting to call my dad like, you'll never guess what happened. Definitely fantasy. 100%.
1: Okay.
0: Yeah. So I'll just leave it at that.
1: Okay.
0: Why is yours? What was yours? Adventure?
1: I wish. Psychological thriller. I've had some strange relationships where the ending, you would just be like, what is that? I've been stalked by an ex-girlfriend that my boyfriend at the time was actually dating. So it was like a weird three-way. It was psychological warfare at some point. I mean,
0: okay.
1: But it was also thrilling. I had some great, wild relationships with different men that you would never think, oh, Adina would date that guy. And I did. And that's what I can say.
2: That's hilarious.
0: If you can't say more, we shouldn't do it as a topic.
1: And I'm on the hunt for like the Mr. Right category.
0: You so. Want romance. And it's.
1: I do.
0: You know what I think? I think romance isn't what you should be looking for.
1: Well,
0: I think you should be looking for documentary.
1: I
0: seriously do.
1: I see that.
0: Yeah. You'd be more satisfied.
2: Right.
0: Yeah. Still juicy, but at least fact-based. Yeah.
2: Mine went from 40-year-old virgin to hangover to Office Space. Like, there was so many things that happened in my love life dating that, like, yeah, you just got to laugh, bro. You just got to laugh. I've had crazy girlfriends. I've had psychotic girlfriends. But it was all hilarious. All of it.
1: You know who his girlfriends were? You know the movie The Wrong Missy? Like,
2: yo.
1: He had a little bit of that,
2: yeah,
1: I
2: dude.
1: Think.
2: Yeah, it was.
0: Wait, you thought you were getting someone great and you didn't?
2: Yeah,
0: that's
2: totally.
0: The Wrong Missy.
1: Well, no, just like the level of weird that girl is. I think that's what he's dealt with.
2: Like, why is there noise on my balcony? She climbed up to the balcony.
0: Okay.
1: Okay. I'm here. Yeah. You weren't answering your phone.
2: Hello.
0: Wow. That is all right.
2: Weird.
0: Now you know.
3: Yeah. The Hey Morton Morning Show on Star 102.3.
0: Let's not waste any time. It's the 28th of the month.
1: Yeah.
0: And what is the score between you and D-Rock?
1: It's 12 to 7.
0: So, unfortunately, it did not work out in your behalf this month, Adina. You will be playing a harp.
2: And you had such good momentum.
1: I did.
2: You really did. Dude.
0: You were making up time, right?
1: I only had like another week, you know?
0: I know. Isn't that it? If only the months were 6 weeks long. All right. So here's what we're going to do. We're going to play guess words. It's still going to be fun.
2: Yeah.
0: And see how many words you could get. You know, if you get a win today, a win tomorrow, and one on the 30th. Well, no, we got 2 days,
1: today,
0: so it's too late. Yeah, you got today and Monday, and that's it.
1: But I sort of closed the gap, because remember at one point it was like 2 to 11? So at least it's... No, I'm serious. At least it's 12 to 7 if I could get like two more wins.
0: Yeah, you'll
1: it's
0: be...
1: It's not that bad.
0: You'll be within two-thirds of D-Rock.
1: Yeah.
0: Yeah. Shucks. All right, listen. Play with Adina and give her some self-confidence if you want. Or D-Rock, we have a game called Guess Words. If you're just hearing this, it's really fun. You get 30 seconds to see how many words you can guess. I know a lot of people play along but never dare to call. Well, yeah. The stakes are low. Adina's not trying to stave off a loss, so this could be fun to just freewheel it and go for it.
1: Yeah.
0: 866 570-1903. 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On a

0: It's time to play Guess Words. This will be a lot of fun. All you have to do is guess as many words as you can from the clues you get from D-Rock or Adina. And starting first today will be April. April, who are you going to play with, D-Rock or Adina? Who's it going to be?
1: Good morning. I'm going to play with D-Rock.
0: All right. 30 seconds on the clock. Remember to say pass. If a word stumps you, you can say pass and move on. So good luck to you. On your marks, get set, go.
2: When babies are upset, they
1: cry.
2: After dating someone, you could fall in blank with them.
1: Love.
2: The son of a king is called a
1: prince.
2: For a prom, you rent a stretch
1: limo.
2: Yes. Your mother, your father, and your sister or your brother is your immediate
1: family.
2: A German shepherd, a pit bull. These are types of
1: aggressive dogs.
2: Yes. When you want to go get gas, you go to the gas
1: station.
2: Yes. When the game is done, it'll say game
1: over.
2: Yes. You blank your car.
1: Start.
0: Oh, thank you. Well, today, you got 8. That's really good.
2: Good job.
0: Yeah.
1: Oh, wow.
0: The answer to the last one was you wash your car.
2: Yeah. I didn't give a detailed one. That was like a rush. Like
0: yeah, it ran out. So you're like, give it a shot.
2: Brain fart.
0: Oh. There you go. Wash your car is a good, that would have been like the maybe second or third guess,
2: yeah,
0: right?
2: Yeah.
0: Start your car, drive your car, wash your car, and sell your car. What else do you do?
3: Oh, we've done everything we can.
0: I think that's about all we want.
2: Yeah.
0: Not one of those weirdos.
2: That's positive. Yeah.
0: All right, listen. Hold on. You got 8. That's a fantastic score. One more than D-Rock even predicted. So hold on. Stay right where you are. Angelica's up. She's going to play. Let's bring Angelica. Good morning. You're going to play with Adina. You need to get 9 to win.
4: Okay.
0: 30 seconds on the clock. Say pass if you get stumped. On your marks. Get set. Go.
3: You blank seeds so something can grow.
4: Plant seeds.
3: Yes.
4: You plant water.
3: Most local blanks are open 9 to 5.
4: Thanks.
3: You own, like, imagine you have, like, a cookie place. It's your own work of, or a place of
4: business.
3: Yes. Your house is in a
4: pass.
3: What?
0: Pass.
3: Oh,
4: can you see, wait, one more time?
3: You eat this food. It's red, it has claws.
4: I don't know. Pass.
0: Lobster was the answer to that one.
4: Oh, lobster.
0: Yeah. So you didn't quite get, you got plant.
4: No, I definitely didn't get 9.
0: No, you didn't get 9. I was surprised for business you didn't go, you tell your nosy friend it's none of your.
2: Ooh, mind your.
0: Yeah, mind your.
3: I never do that, so.
0: You are the nosy friend. You don't hear that
2: She's
0: told
2: the nosy
0: to you?
2: Friend.
3: I don't mind my business. I get into the business.
2: I don't say it. I get in your business.
0: Oh, that's funny. Well, you know what? Angelica, it was fun having you on. How did you like it?
4: Oh, I liked it. I think I've always wanted to play, so I had fun. Thank you so much.
0: All right, we'll call back and play again with D-Rock, and maybe you'll improve the score. Today, not a win, but definitely great having you on Guess Words here on Hey Morton.
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6: Hey there, Jerry Allen here with some information that could help you down the road. Let's say your vehicle's been in a collision. 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
0: It's our phone prank, the phone jibba. I'm about to call Katie. She was referred by a friend. She's looking for nanny work. I'm going to call her and say, I need her to nanny my kids. And we have a couple cats. Wait till she finds out. I'm going to play sound effects of like 50 cats in the background. Dude. Just like freak her out.
1: We're not talking about a bunch of cats. Are we just a couple?
0: We've got, I would say, more than a handful. These silly rascals.
17: Sooty, Smokey, come on in. Come on, it's time to eat.
0: Anyhow, so do you think you'd be available? How soon would your first availability be?
1: Can I just like check my schedule and then give you a call back?
0: Sure. Now earlier you said you're free, right? Hold on. Murdoch, you get out of there.
2: Murdoch.
0: Oh, there's a ton of cats. It's our phone prank, the phone jibba, next here on Hey Morton.

0: We're going to call Katie and interview her to be our nanny, but she's going to find out we have like 60 cats.
1: Oh, wow. Yes.
0: It's our phone prank, the phone, Jibba.
2: Hello?
0: Hi, yeah, I'm calling for Katie Webster.
2: Yes, this is she.
0: Hi, Katie. Yeah, hi, my name is Daryl Martin. I'm calling in reference to your friend Lisa gave us your number and said that you were looking for some part-time nanny work.
2: Yes, I was. Thanks for calling.
0: Yeah, no problem. So we have a couple of kids, and we often work out of town on the weekends, and sometimes when our schedules don't match up, my wife Erin and I, hold on, I'm sorry. Charlie, knock it off. We have a, by the way, I guess I should ask you right away, are you allergic to cats?
2: No, I love cats.
0: Okay, good. We have a couple cats here. You'll love them. I know. Come here, Muffin. Yeah, that's another thing is you would need to feed them while you're here, okay. If that's okay. All right. So tell me about yourself.
2: Well, I've been a nanny for about 3 years now, full time.
0: Hold on.
3: Sasha, Harry, Sylvester, knock it off.
0: Sorry about that.
2: No, that's okay. So I was just saying that I've been a nanny for about 3 years full time now for 3 different kids. And I'm just kind of looking for a part-time job now, so mm-hmm. This seems pretty perfect.
0: Okay, well, we live out in the county, so if that's a problem with travel, we can also compensate you for travel back and forth.
2: Okay, that shouldn't be a problem.
0: Yeah, and hold on.
3: Kimba, Minnie, Lucky, come on, guys. Misty, Tiger, come on. Simba, come on. Lucy, Cleo.
0: I'm so sorry about this. Our cats are just, they're rascals.
3: There you
2: go. Oh, you're talking to the cats.
0: Yeah, I'm sorry. Yeah, we have a couple cats here.
2: How many cats do y'all have?
0: Oh, we have a handful. These rascals, they are so fun. If you love cats, this is going to be your heaven. So.
2: Okay, I mean, we're not talking about a bunch of cats, are we? Just a couple?
0: We've got, I would say, more than a handful. These silly rascals.
3: Sooty, Smokey, come on in. Come on, it's time to eat.
0: Anyhow, so do you think you'd be available? How soon would your first availability be?
2: Can I just, like, check my schedule and then give you a call back?
0: Sure. Now, earlier you said you're free, right? Hold on. Murdoch, you get out of there. Okay, so you're not working right now, though, are you, right?
2: Not at the moment. I just want to make sure that I will be free in the future.
0: Okay. What is there anything going on that would stop you from being free?
2: No, I just really want to check my schedule.
0: I mean, to be honest, we would love to have you start this weekend if that's even possible.
2: This weekend?
0: Yeah.
2: I actually am not available.
0: What is the earliest, or let's say you're not busy with anything on your schedule, what's the earliest you could start? Could you just tell me that?
2: You know, I just need to go and, you know, check my calendar, see what's going on.
0: Oh, that's too... Really?
2: Yeah. If that's okay, I really gotta go.
0: Okay, hold on.
2: You sound busy with those cats right now.
0: No.
2: I'll just call you.
0: Wait. Can I be honest with you? Can I be really honest?
2: Yes.
0: I am at the end of my rope. I have been trying to find anybody that will agree to watch our kids. They're lovely kids. I've got to get a yes from you. I'm sorry to put you on the spot like this. Can I please get a yes?
3: Max, be quiet.
0: I'm sorry.
2: I'm just really sorry. It doesn't sound like this is, you know, a good fit for me.
0: Oh, please. I'm begging you. I've got to have some help. I am in over my head here.
2: You know, I just don't think I'm the right person.
0: All right, hold on 1 second. All of you, hush! Now look, I'm going to make you one last offer straightforward. Just hear me out, okay?
2: Okay.
0: How about I throw in one brand new free phone Jibba? How about that?
2: You know, I'm not sure what a phone Jibba is. I'm sure it's great, but I can't.
0: Can I at least describe it to you? And then when I describe it, you can make up your mind. And that'll be my last thing, okay?
2: Sure.
0: Okay. A phone Jibba is a prank call where a radio station calls you and pretends they have a lot of cats to see if you'll say yes. Katie, it's not real. It's a prank call. It's the phone Jibba is a prank call.
2: Oh, Thank goodness this wasn't real. Y'all had me going. I was shaking.
4: Were you really?
2: Yes. I did not want that job.
0: Why? You don't have allergies to cats, right?
2: I'm just picturing these people are hoarders. Like 100 cats, and I could never be able to get that smell out of my foot. Now, I don't even really want to do it.

0: over a specific scene, and you'll understand after I pose this question. What was the first thing you did that made you feel like an official adult? And I was laughing at the scene of Will Ferrell walking out of Costco with his first set of toilet paper, and he's like, yeah, like I did it. I have arrived. Punch my adult card.
1: Oh, man. It is funny because the thing that makes you feel like an adult is definitely childish.
0: Totally.
1: Yes. You're like, well, I guess I might as well have kids. Like, what?
0: Got to start planning my 5-year plan.
1: All right. This is part of it. It's all part of the big plan. Here we go. Adulthood. This is easy. I don't know why they said it's so hard.
0: Right.
1: All right. What did you do that made you feel for the first time that you were an adult? It's next here on Hey Morton.

0: have you.
1: I was telling you guys over the weekend, I was watching Step Brothers, and there's a really funny scene, and it's tied into the question I'm going to pose, and it's, what did you do that officially made you feel like you weren't an adult? That you were just an official adult? And I was laughing because there's a scene with Will Ferrell leaving Costco, and he had ran out of toilet paper, didn't know how to buy it, didn't know where to get it from, figured it out, got a membership, and he's walking out of Costco with his toilet paper like, yeah, I did it. And I just thought it was really funny because it relates to the first moment that I felt like I was an adult. And that time was, I had literally had just filed my taxes. I was in my first apartment by myself. I had went right after I filed my taxes, got a Costco card, and I bought like all the junk food that I could think of. Because normally, like when you live with your parents or anybody for that matter, you just can't wild out like that. You can't do that. You don't really have a say, right?
2: A little bit, but you got to follow their lead a little bit. Dude, there's no room for that. Right,
1: there really isn't. So I bought like a tub of like Red Vines, cheesecake.
2: Doing it all,
1: just
2: right?
1: Just crap.
2: Just whatever.
1: And it was my haul, and I was so proud.

0: of it. I was like,
1: 32 years old. Finally got his own place.
0: I was like, now I got to go get dinner.
1: Right. Yeah. That's funny.
2: Pizza.
0: Yeah.
1: So great. So great being that young and you're like, I'm going to eat whatever I want. It's all good. Yeah.
2: Oh my gosh.
1: What was yours?
2: Mine was, so in Bosnia, we have this holiday called Bajram. It's think of like Christmas where you exchange gifts, but you also exchange money. Usually the adults give, you know, $5, $10, $20 to the younger kids.
1: Oh, that's a great holiday.
2: Yeah. I love it. Yeah. When you're a kid, you're like, ooh, cha-ching. So I was about 16 years old. I already started working my very first job at Forever 21. And I remember my mom was like, hey, you know, Bajram is coming up. You'll have to now give your nieces who were just born, like they were, I don't know, 3, 4 years old.
1: Oh, you're on the other end now.
0: Yeah.
2: And she goes, you have to give them money. I looked at her. I'm like, what do you mean? Don't I get money? And she goes, well, you know, now it's your turn. And I remember going to the bank and drawing like 20, 40 bucks. I don't know. And I was like, oh my God. I was so excited for them to come over, for me to greet them and then give them $20. I was like, I made it. I'm the adult. Look at me. I've got cash to give to the kids.
0: It's a new league.
2: I remember thinking I was so grown. Like, I made it. This is it. My whole life, like, I was on the other end, and now I'm the one.
1: That's funny.
2: That's great.
1: I thought I made it as an adult when I got my first paycheck working at a department store stocking cosmetics and stuff.
0: Oh, wow.
1: I thought I was an adult then because I spent all my paycheck on school clothes for the next year, my senior year of high school.
0: Oh, the responsible thing.
2: Oh.
1: I blew it on like 5 shirts and 2 pants. I blew my whole paycheck, like hundreds of dollars.
0: Oh, so you did it wrong.
1: All wrong.
2: Wait, what?
1: Which my dad promptly pointed out to me, like, you've got nothing to show for your money, nothing to show for your work, but some fancy clothes. And like really laid into me and it made me feel like a dumb kid again. And I was like, yes. There is one thing that happened to me at a rest stop that made me feel like an adult, and it's not a physical assault.
2: No.
1: I'll tell you. Like, where's this going?
2: Whoa.
1: So I had to drive the day after I graduated high school.
0: Mm-hmm.
1: I was jealous because all the kids were going on like Hawaii trips and stuff. I was moving to California from Washington State. And so I had to leave the city I lived in and drive down to Palm Springs, California, where I was going to move because I was going to go to school down there and I was going to work at my dad's botanical garden during the summer.
0: Okay.
1: Lucky me. So I had a Volkswagen and I had to get everything I owned, which barely fit in the Volkswagen. There wasn't much more. That was it. I was like, all right, this is everything I own, and drive down to California. And so the day after I graduated, I was living with my grandparents at the time. I got up, I said goodbye to them, filled up my tank and got on the road.
2: Oh,
1: and I only made it like halfway down, obviously. So I'm in Northern California. I don't remember where it was, but it was so late at night and I'm starting to fall asleep driving. So I pull off to a rest stop.
0: Mm.
1: I go in, I use the restroom, I wash my face. I'm like, I'm way too tired. So I pulled my Volkswagen between two semis that were in the dark and just put the seat back and slept. And when I woke up the next morning, I thought, well, nobody knows where I am in the world. I'm here on my own. I guess that makes me an adult. I'm fully taking care of myself.
2: Yeah.
1: I have no one to turn to right now.
0: That's it.
1: If things go wrong, it's all on me.
2: Oh, my God.
1: The money in my pocket's the only thing I got going besides this car. All right. I guess I'm an adult. And that was it. So I started my car up and went to McDonald's, got my breakfast, and got back on the road. But it was from there. It was a weird transition from that night because I was a little scared going to sleep in my car thinking, what if someone attacks me? What if someone breaks into my car? What if someone steals everything I
0: have?
1: That
0: is scary, yeah.
1: Yeah, I thought, what if someone with a gun walks up and goes, give me all your stuff? Like, you think that's going to happen.
0: Yeah. Right.
1: And so, but I fell asleep and I could sleep in a car like that. No problem. I'm going to do that now. Yeah. And I woke up and I got on the road. I'm like, I guess I'm an adult because nobody is taking care of me.
2: It is a weird, almost eerie feeling.
1: Yeah.
2: Like, okay.
0: You're like off the grid, right?
1: Yep.
0: On the grid.
1: I'm on my own now.
2: Yeah. Yeah.
1: So felt like an adult. Didn't act like one, but felt like one.
0: We never did.
1: Yeah.
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2: All right, Adina, what's coming up on the Daily Dirt?
3: Jennifer Garner is opening up about the moment that she fully panicked about money. She's going to explain when this moment happened. And at first, you're going to maybe roll your eyes and then realize, oh, no, she's got a point. It's next in the Daily Dirt.

Jennifer Garner is opening up about the moment when she panicked over money. I'll have her explain it. And at first, you might roll your eyes and then realize, oh, no, she's got a point. But that's in a minute. First, Riley Green, the country star, just released a new song called That's Just Me. And I really like it. Oh. Take a listen.

0: Okay.
1: He is in his fields.
0: Yeah.
1: That title, That's Just Me, also happens to be the title track of his brand new album. So that makes sense. This is the big song. You know, this is the one.
0: Okay. This is, yeah. Yeah. This is, okay. All right.
1: Jennifer Garner opened up about the moment she panicked about money after divorcing Ben Affleck. Here's what she said.
2: I panicked when I was first out of my marriage and realized I had taken such a step back in my work. This isn't a career that's like, hey, you're 60, you're 55, you're 43. Come on, let's pay you more than you've ever made. You know what I mean? I have to take care of myself. I have to take care of these kids. So what is it going to be? And so we just got very calculated. And I said, I can work in Los Angeles. I can't leave these kids for 6 months at a time. It's like, okay, what can we make happen? How can we do it? And we just got really targeted and still about it.
0: Yeah. So give me some money. What's in your wallet?
1: That's why she's back.
0: There you go.
3: In food news, researchers say that eating 30 plants a week can transform your gut health. What? I can't name 30 plants.
1: I'm Medina on Hey Morton, and that's your Daily Dirt.
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5: Ask us a question, and we'll answer it right here in front of everyone. It's Hey Morton. Chuck wants to know, Hey Morton, of the three of you, in order, who gives the best advice? So if someone...
1: About anything?
5: Well, yeah, it would be just generally good advice. If you had to rank us in order, who gives the best and who gives the worst advice?
1: Okay.
5: And I'll be interested to know what you guys think as well. All right, it's next here on Hey Morton.

0: You can ask us any question and we'll answer it right here on the air. It's Hey Morton. Hit us up in the DMs on Instagram. Chuck wants to know, Hey Morton, in order on the show, who gives the best advice? I feel like some people's questions are not to get an answer, but to provoke conversation.
1: Yeah, they don't want to start a fight.
0: Yes,
1: yeah.
0: They want to say it that way, but pretty much.
2: Fight.
0: Let's watch them argue about this. Well, here's the interesting thing. Each of us would have an area of expertise. If you came and asked D-Rock where to get brunch versus Adina, that's a bad move because Adina would know better because that's her lifestyle.
1: Yeah.
0: So overall, who would give the best advice in order on this show?
1: I got it.
0: Each of us have strengths. Okay.
1: Okay. I'll go Rick, me, then Adina. This is why I base it this way.
0: Okay.
1: Adina, she'll just give you sheer opinion. Like no logic, no fact, just how she feels about the current situation, how she woke up that day, is how she feels. So that's going to be her advice. Me, I look up things and I'll give you the best advice I could possibly give you. But if you give me pushback on that advice, I give up. Rick will drive the point home. Like he'll be like, no, this is it. This is what it is. And I'm telling you right now, you can't get any better than this. I feel like that's the ranking of it all.
2: That's a good ranking. I disagree with it though.
1: Of course you do.
2: I would actually.
0: That's why you give bad advice.
1: Right.
0: Because I agree with D-Rock.
2: I would put myself first, Rick second, and D-Rock last. D-Rock doesn't really give you advice. He's like, nah, man, everything's going to work out. You're like, no. Like, I'm actually facing like this problem. Like, I need help. You're like, nah, it's cool. It's not cool. He has no advice.
1: No, that's not
2: Rick,
1: true.
2: Yeah. Rick, you do give amazing advice. However, some advice does need like that emotional gut feeling versus just logic or just numbers, right? Some, if it's like a personal relationship type of problem someone's having, you can't just be like, it's black and white, you know, like it is what it is. Where I think I give the best advice when it comes to a lot of different things.
0: See, the fact that you can't even support that with any facts is the point. Yeah. You'd give bad advice.
1: She's like, facts and numbers aside.
2: Everyone comes to me for advice. I don't know what to tell you. Like,
0: Have you ever seen it? I have the best
2: intuition. My gut feeling has quite literally never steered me wrong.
1: Who comes to you for advice?
2: Every single person in my entire life.
1: I feel like I'm in a room full of owls right now.
0: Where was your intuition when you were buying a watch off the internet?
1: Right.
2: Oh, gosh. Okay.
1: And the shipping costs more than the product.
0: Yeah. Wait a minute. What about those knives you bought off the internet?
2: Listen, it didn't affect anybody but me. If you came to me for advice, I'd tell you don't do it.
0: Yeah, based on personal experience.
2: You're welcome.
0: Where was your intuition?
2: Don't worry about my intuition with me, but I can give you, someone else, great advice.
0: No, here's what you have. You have strong opinions disguised as good advice.
1: Yes.
0: They're just strong opinions.
1: 100%.
0: We argue all the time. I'm like, well, the facts are the facts. You're like, the facts don't matter. Like, the facts totally matter.
1: Okay, truth aside. Set the truth aside.
0: Yes. All the evidence aside, here's what I'm thinking.
2: Emotional things aren't evidence-based, though. They are not. They are experience-based and gut feeling-based.
0: No,
2: but there is no evidence when it comes to someone feeling some type of way.
0: There is. You know what it is? Life experience.
2: Right, which I also have.
0: Limited.
2: I would say more than you would actually imagine. And I think that's why I can give great advice.
0: Nope. All right. Somebody is having car problems and they've just started dating someone and they don't know if they can trust this person, but they've offered to help with their car. What would you say?
2: Who's having the car problem?
0: The person, say a girl, starts dating a guy. He says, oh, I'll help you take care of this. But she doesn't know him well enough to trust him yet.
2: Oh, don't go to him. Call your dad.
0: Yeah, but what if your dad's not available? He's far away.
2: Triple A.
0: Okay.
2: Girl.
1: There we go.
0: Well, I think.
2: That's great advice.
1: Thanks for the logic.
0: Speaks for itself. There you go. If your answer's Triple A, there you go.
1: Yeah.
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0: On Friday, we just give you a topic, and you got to list 7 items in 30 seconds. Simple as that. Like 7 EDM songs D-Rock might make love to with his sweet wife.
1: Oh, my God. Oh. Sorry, man.
0: Zed, Skrillex.
1: You're right, yeah.
0: No, those are DJs. I need the actual songs. Deadmau5. Oh, yeah. So if you'd like to play, we would love to have you do that, all right? Do you think you could list 7 items in 30 seconds? seems like it's easy, but it's deceptively hard, don't you think?
2: It yeah. is.
0: All right. We'll give you the topic. We'll give you 30 seconds. We'll see if you can list 7 items on that list. We'll do it next right here on Hey Morton. And good luck to you.

0: We like to give you lists and see how many items you can name on those lists. We call it 7 items, 30 seconds. That's all it takes to win. But of course, we won't stop you if you're on a roll.
1: Yeah.
0: I think some of the lists have been so easy. It's kind of like, oh, this person's got like 12 items on the list.
2: Yeah.
0: No, you just go on a roll, okay? We're ready to have you play and see how well you do. It's deceptively hard. So let's start out with Brandon this morning. Good morning, Brandon. How are you?
3: Good morning. I'm good. How are you?
0: Good. So here's what we're going to do. Adina will give you the topic. Then I will say, on your marks, get set, go. And then you're off to the races. 7 items on any topic, okay?
3: Okay.
0: All right. Here we go. Here's your topic.
2: Name 7 finger foods at a party.
0: 7 party finger foods. On your marks, get set, go.
3: Onion rings, mozzarella sticks, french fries, chicken strips, potato skins, hash browns, pizza bites, bagel bites, Hot Pockets.
0: You need 4 more. Just joking. You sound like you're struggling. I didn't want to do it to you. Egg rolls, taquitos.
2: Yeah.
0: Pizza rolls. Yeah, I think you kind of said that. Pizza bites, pizza rolls.
2: Yeah.
4: He's like, what did I used to eat after school?
0: Yeah. This really should be like a football party.
4: Totally.
0: Finger foods. If I go to a nice party at someone's house and they're rolling out the pizza rolls, I'm like, No, thank you.
4: Like bagel bites? I shouldn't have wore a suit here.
0: Yeah, I know, right? Bagel bites at a funeral? What is this for? I just went to like a celebration of life for somebody, and they were handing out kind of stuff like that. Not bagel bites, but like, it was kind of like, oh, and would you like a hot quiche pocket or something? I was like, that seems a little like casual for someone's celebration of life.
4: Look, it's chips and onion dip, okay?
0: Yeah, would you like some chips and dip? Just stand around. They were really a great person. Here, give me a bagel bite. Thank you.
4: Excuse me.
0: Oh,
4: thank
0: they
4: you.
0: Were great.
4: Thank
0: they
4: you,
0: did so
4: it.
0: Much for the community. All right, Brandon, you win today. So congratulations.
3: Awesome. Thank you.
0: Yeah. Why don't you calm down? You sound super chill, man. I like that. So you're just casual being on the radio?
3: Yeah, no coffee yet. No coffee yet.
0: Okay. Well, you know what? You're going to get some coffee, and we got a prize for you. So hold on. Don't go anywhere. Do we have one more prize to give away?
4: Yeah.
0: All right. Oscar, show me some confidence. Can you do this?
5: Let's do it. Of course I can. Good Morton. Let's do it.
0: I like
4: that's
0: that.
4: That's right.
0: He's like, I didn't know it was a job interview. I just want to play the game. All right. I'm positive you can do it, too. So here's what we're going to do. We're going to make it easy for you. We're going to give you a list. No. Now, where'd that confidence go? What just happened?
4: Come on, brother.
0: Come back.
5: No, because if it's too easy and I lose, that's even worse.
0: Look, nobody knows your last name. They don't. We don't know. You could be Oscar Mayer, the hot dog guy.
4: We don't know.
0: Yeah. All right, so here's.
5: Let's get it.
0: We're going to give you the list. I'll say on your marks, get set, go. Here we go.
2: Name 7 popular tech companies.
0: On your marks, get set, go.
5: Okay, Samsung, Apple, LG, IBM,
0: technology, just Apple. Throw them out there.
5: Dell, HP, does that count?
0: Yeah, we need one more.
5: Dell, HP, LG,
0: the big one
5: Video.
0: You haven't thought of. The biggest of all. What's the biggest tech company of all?
5: Sony, what's another one?
0: They make
5: Sony.
0: Phones.
4: Search engine.
5: Apple, iPhone.
0: Nokia, yes! Google. You win! You got the job. You're hired. Go see HR. Get out of here.
5: I'll be there on Monday.
0: Yes.
4: I'll be there on Monday.
0: Good, because I won't.
5: That's awesome.
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2: It's our phone prank, the phone, Jibba. I'm about to call a doctor's office. And you know when you get your health insurance, it says this is not a bill at the bottom, but it still says you owe this much. You're
3: yeah.
2: like,
3: right, yeah.
2: you're confused, right? Oh, I'm going to be so confused trying to figure out, is this a bill?
4: It's
2: whose
4: kind
2: bill
4: of
2: is
4: like
2: it?
4: Like letting you know.
2: Well, that's what a bill does. A bill lets you know you got to pay.
4: Yes, but you're going to get another bill in the mail.
2: Okay, and then what?
4: The rest of it is covered by insurance, but that's going to be the portion that you owe.
2: I guess I'm sorry. I'm so confused. Why would you send me this?
4: It's more of just letting you know, kind of a breakdown.
2: How much I owe, which is a bill.
4: Kind of. It sounds like it would be a bill.
2: It's
4: but
2: a bill.
4: It's not technically a bill.
2: It is a bill.
4: It's not a bill.
2: It's a bill. It is a bill. It says this is not a bill, but I still feel like I got to pay it.
3: Yeah. It might be a bill.
2: It might be a bill. It's our phone prank, the phone, Jibba. Next here on Hey Morton.

0: I'm about to call the doctor's office. You know when they send you that notice, it tells you how much you owe, but it says this is not a bill?
1: Yeah.
0: I'm going to act like that confuses me so much and try and pay a bill that's not a bill.
2: Yes.
0: Is this a bill? It's our phone prank. The phone, Jibba.
3: Hello, Dr. Jane's office. How can I help you?
0: Yeah. Hi. I'd like to speak to whoever's in charge of billing.
3: Sure. I can help you with that. What's okay. your question?
0: Well, I came in and had a crown about a month ago, and I got the notice in the mail today. It says that I owe $163, and then it says this is not a bill, so I don't get it. Do I pay you guys, or I don't have to pay you guys?
3: Well, that is actually just an explanation of your benefits. Yeah, you're going to owe that, but that's not actually your bill.
0: So it is a bill?
3: Well, no. That's just an explanation of what you're going to owe, but it's not actually a bill.
0: But wait, I don't understand. So that money on there, the $163, I owe you guys.
3: Yes.
0: And so it's telling me that's what I owe.
3: True, but
0: so
3: it's
0: that's a bill.
3: Yes, it's a bill, but that is not actually your bill.
0: Well, whose bill is
3: it? Letting you know.
0: Well, that's what a bill does. A bill lets you know you got to pay.
3: Yes, but you're going to get another bill in the mail.
0: Okay, and then what?
3: The rest of it is covered by insurance, but that's going to be the portion that you owe.
0: I guess I'm sorry. I'm so confused. Why would you send me this?
3: It's more of just letting you know, kind of a breakdown.
0: How much I owe, which is a bill.
3: Kind of. It sounds like it would be a bill.
0: It's
3: but
0: a bill.
3: It's not technically a bill.
0: It is a bill.
3: It's not a bill.
0: It's a bill. It is a bill.
3: It will eventually become
0: so you're sending
3: a bill,
0: me...
3: but at the moment, it's not a bill.
0: So that's I send it back and it becomes a bill, or I just keep. I'm so confused. So just let me know. How much do I owe?
3: Well, I can look up your file, but it sounds like you're going to owe like $163, I believe is what you said.
0: On the bill here.
3: On the explanation of benefits. Yeah. I know it's a little confusing because it says this is not a bill.
0: If it's not a bill,
3: really
0: then
3: a bill,
0: I shouldn't have to pay it.
3: A bill is coming.
0: So it's a notification of a bill that looks like a bill that tells me how much I would owe. So it's a bill. Oh, okay.
3: Kind of. Yes. It's letting you know that a bill is coming and you know, that really in reality you'd owe a lot more, except your insurance company is covering things, so this is the portion that you're gonna owe.
0: Why not just not tell me that and just send me the bill, what I owe?
3: That's just not how they do it.
0: Okay, well explain to me then, how does a bill work? What is a bill? Describe a bill. It's a piece of paper or an electronic email that does what?
3: A bill is going to actually tell you how much that you are required to pay, how much you actually owe.
0: That's what this does.
3: Yeah.
0: Right?
3: Yes,
0: so this is a bill. You just described what I'm looking at, but it says not a bill.
3: Yeah, that part is not actually the bill.
0: So it is a bill.
3: Yes and no.
0: This almost sounds like it's like a prank call, doesn't it? It doesn't even sound real. Jessica,
3: am I being pranked? Is
0: yes,
3: this a prank call?
0: Yes, it's Rick. It's the phone, Jim, but you're on the radio right now.
3: Oh my gosh! I was thinking, has this person ever gotten any one of these like placement benefits before? Oh my gosh! I was trying to find the best way to explain that. Okay. Yeah.

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1: Coming up next on Hey Morton, this is really good. It turns out there was a game show called The Golden Ball. And what this contestant did on The Golden Ball is the smartest move and actually changed this entire TV show for good.
2: Wow.
1: His hack on how to win this game was so clever that it may have ruined and ended that show.
2: Oh, wow.
1: 1,000%. When I play it for you next, you will be blown away right here on Hey Morton. Rock.

0: dumbass.
1: You know, this is very interesting. There is a guy named Treehouse Detective. It's his Instagram account. And he tells stories of behind the scenes on television shows, disasters, things like that. This is a very interesting story. 2 minutes and 30.

0: your jackpot to themselves. And if they both choose steal, then they walk away with nothing. It was a very difficult and challenging game to predict. That was until Nick Corrigan appeared on the show and pulled such a genius psychological trick that he basically broke the game. Immediately as the round starts, Nick tells his opponent, Ibrahim Hussein, that he is 100% going to choose the steal ball, and he wants Ibrahim to choose the split ball.
1: I want you to trust me. 100%, I'm going to pick the steel ball.
2: Sorry, you're going to...
1: I'm going to choose the steel ball.
2: You're going to take...
1: I want you to do split.
0: Nick promises that if Ibrahim chooses split and allows Nick to win, he will absolutely split the money with him after the show in an off-the-books capacity, which the audience laughs at, the host assures cannot be enforced by the production, and Ibrahim is very puzzled by. However, Nick assures Ibrahim that he is absolutely going to choose the steel ball.
3: Whoa, so he's forcing his hand at this point. He's like, I absolutely am going to play steel. If you play it too, we're dead. We're done. We get nothing. And I'm promising you I'll do it.
4: Dang.
3: Why is this clever? Listen to this.
0: And there's nothing he can do to change his mind about it. He can either choose to trust him or choose the steel ball himself, and then they both walk away with nothing.
1: I'm not going to pick split. I'm going to steal, Ibrahim. Honestly, 100% I'm going
2: to
1: steal.
2: It's in your nature to steal.
1: No, I'm honest. I'm going to do steal.
5: There is no legal requirement for him to give you the money.
2: Of course.
0: Eventually, Ibrahim gets really frustrated with Nick.
2: Because you're an idiot.
1: No, that's not true.
2: You're an idiot. You're an idiot. That's what you are. You're an idiot.
0: Ibrahim eventually very reluctantly agrees to choose split.
2: Right, I'll tell you what, I'm going to go with you.
1: Okay.
2: I'm going to go with
1: you. I promise you, I will stick it.
0: But, and here's where Nick's prestige comes in, when they open their balls, Nick reveals that he had chosen split the entire time. The whole thing was an elaborate psychological ruse to guarantee that Ibrahim would absolutely choose split and not try to double-cross him. He made double-crossing Nick pointless, and so therefore it was eliminated as an option for him.
6: Yes! Congratulations, you have both split and each received £6,800.
7: Why did you put me through that? Why did you do it for me?
0: It's honestly one of the most genius gambits I've ever seen in any game show, and I watch this clip at least 2 or 3 times a year.
4: Wow!
3: Yes. So he walked into there and said, how can I guarantee that this guy... How can I guarantee I know what his answer is? The only way is to tell him I'm going to do something that will destroy his game if he does the same thing.
4: Right.
3: So he forced him. He's like, you could either play along with the way I'm doing it or get nothing. And then realized at the end, like, I played split too. So we are totally, no matter what, going to split this money.
4: Aww.
3: Knowing they were going to split it because he played his split too. So he guaranteed if he knew what that guy was going to do, he could guarantee himself money. Either way, he couldn't lose.
4: Dang
3: he just
4: it.
3: Needed to force. He realized it's not about what I choose. It's what I force the other guy to do.
4: But why wouldn't he have chosen the steal if he was persistent for the guy to take the split? Because then he would have taken all the money.
3: Right. Well, he had to force his hand like that. I mean, look, there was a chance that he wasn't going to. But the only way to eliminate that chance as strongly as possible is to say, hey, listen, I am going to steal.
4: Dang.
3: I'm going to do it. I'm telling you. I'm not, there's no chance I won't.
4: And it's nice that they got to split.
3: Yeah.
4: Yeah.
3: Which, yeah. Yeah. And good thing he wasn't greedy about it. But
4: that's what I was thinking.
3: You know what I mean?
4: Like, he could have been greedy and just, that's what I'm,
3: yeah.
4: Well, it tells you where my mind game is.
3: Right? I know you're like, you would have lost it all for everyone. Go, why? Why did you do that? You don't play the odds very well. Zero for you. Yeah, it's great.
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1: All right, Adina, time to take us to Hollywood. Tell us what's coming up in the dirt.
2: Doja Cat was doing this live stream and decided to take a listen to Ella Langley's song. And then she gave her opinion.
1: Uh-oh.
2: And oh my God, this is juicy. It's next in the Daily Dirt.

0: We accept your questions on our DMs and then answer them on air here on Hey Morton.
1: Hillary asked, hey Morton, if your dating history were a movie genre,
0: okay,
1: well, what movie genre would it be?
0: Well, what is yours?
1: Okay, mine's going to be a psychological thriller.
0: All right, D-Rock, what is yours?
2: Mine would be a comedy.
0: All right. And mine would be fantasy.
1: Ooh.
0: All right. So make of that what you will, but send your questions.
1: Oh, my God. That says a lot. It really does, you know?
0: Why?
1: Well, when you say fantasy, like fantasy.
0: I didn't say sexual fantasy.
1: Oh, okay.
2: Yeah, relax, Adina.
1: Well, that's where I was headed. I thought it was an R-rated fantasy movie.
0: I'll tell you, there are more times than not that I have been dating someone and looked at them and been like, how in the world did I score you?
1: I see.
2: I get it.
0: I've had more than a handful of times. And I went on like single dates with a lot of different people.
1: Yeah.
0: And then a long period of a steady relationship.
1: Yeah.
0: And then another long distance and married that woman who I still feel like is out of my league. But yeah, there were some dates I went on. Remember I dated a Chargers NFL cheerleader?
1: That's right.
0: Yeah, I was wanting to call my dad like, you'll never guess what happened. Definitely fantasy. 100%.
1: Okay.
0: Yeah. So I'll just leave it at that.
1: Okay.
0: What was yours? Adventure?
1: I wish. Psychological thriller. I've had some strange relationships where the ending, you would just be like, what is that? I've been stalked by an ex-girlfriend that my boyfriend at the time was actually dating, so it was like a weird three-way. It was psychological warfare at some point. I mean,
0: okay.
1: But it was also thrilling. I had some great, wild relationships with different men that you would never think, oh, Adina would date that guy, and I did, and that's what I can say.
2: That's hilarious.
0: If you can't say more, do it as a topic.
1: And I'm on the hunt for like the Mr. Right category.
0: You want romance, and it's...
1: I do.
0: You know what I think? I think romance isn't what you should be looking for.
1: Well,
0: I think you should be looking for documentary.
1: I seriously do. Yeah. I see that.
0: Yeah. You'd be more satisfied.
2: Right.
0: Yeah. Still juicy, but at least fact-based. Yeah.
2: Mine went from 40-year-old virgin to hangover to... Office Space. Like, there was so many things that happened in my love life dating that, like, yeah, you just gotta laugh, bro. You just gotta laugh. I've had crazy girlfriends. I've had psychotic girlfriends. But it was all hilarious. All of it.
1: You know who his girlfriends were? You know the movie The Wrong Missy?
2: Yo.
1: He had a little bit of that,
2: yeah,
1: I
2: dude.
1: Think.
2: Yeah, it was a...
0: Wait, you thought you were getting someone great and you didn't?
2: Yeah,
0: that's
2: totally.
0: The Wrong Missy.
1: Well, no, just like the level of weird that girl is, I think.
0: Oh, okay.
1: That's what he's dealt with.
2: Like, why is there noise on my balcony? She climbed up to the balcony. Okay.
1: Okay. I'm here. Yeah. You weren't answering your phone.
2: Hello.
0: Wow. That is all right.
2: Weird.
0: Now you know.
3: Yeah. The Hey Morton Morning Show on Star 102.3.
0: Let's not waste any time. It's the 28th of the month.
1: Yeah.
0: And what is the score between you and D-Rock?
1: It's 12 to 7.
0: So, unfortunately, it did not work out on your behalf this month, Adina. You will be playing a harp.
2: And you had such good momentum.
1: I did.
2: You really did.
0: Yeah. You were making up time, right?
1: I only had like another week, you know?
0: I know. Isn't that it? If only the months were 6 weeks long. All right. So here's what we're going to do.
2: Dang,
0: we're going to play guess words. It's still going to be fun.
2: Yeah.
0: And see how many words you could get. You know, if you get a win today, a win tomorrow, and one on the 30th. Well, no, we got 2 days,
1: today,
0: so it's too late.
2: Uh-huh.
0: Yeah, you got today and Monday, and that's it.
1: But I sort of closed the gap, because remember at one point it was like 2 to 11. So at least it's... No, I'm serious. At least it's 12 to 7. If I could get like two more wins.
0: Yeah, you'll
1: it's
0: be
1: not that bad.
0: You'll be within 2/3 of D-Rock.
1: Yeah.
0: Yeah. Shucks. All right, listen. Play with Adina and give her some self-confidence if you want. Or D-Rock, we have a game called Guess Words. If you're just hearing this, it's really fun. You get 30 seconds to see how many words you can guess. I know a lot of people play along but never dare to call. Well,
2: yeah.
0: The stakes are low. Adina's not trying to stave off a loss, so this could be fun to just freewheel it and go for it.
1: Yeah.
0: 866 570-1903. 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

0: It's time to play Guess Words. This will be a lot of fun. All you have to do is guess as many words as you can from the clues you get from D-Rock or Adina. And starting first today will be April. April, who are you going to play with, D-Rock or Adina? Who's it going to be?
1: Good morning. I'm going to play with D-Rock.
0: All right. 30 seconds on the clock. Remember to say pass. If a word stumps you, you can say pass and move on. So good luck to you. On your marks, get set, go.
2: When babies are upset, they
1: cry.
2: After dating someone, you could fall in blank with them.
1: Love.
2: The son of a king is called a
1: prince.
2: For a prom, you rent a stretch
1: limo.
2: Yes. Your mother, your father, and your sister or your brother is your immediate
1: family.
2: A German shepherd, a pit bull. These are types of
1: aggressive dogs.
2: Yes. When you want to go get gas, you go to the gas
1: station.
2: Yes. When the game is done, it'll say game
1: over.
2: Yes. You blank your car.
1: Start.
0: Oh, thank you. Well, today, you got eight. That's really good.
2: Good job.
0: Yeah.
1: Oh, wow.
0: The answer to the last one was you wash your car.
2: Yeah. I didn't give a detailed one. That was like a rush. Like
0: it ran out. So you're like, give it a shot.
2: Brain fart.
0: Go. There you go. Wash your car is a good, that would have been like the maybe second or third guess,
2: yeah,
0: right?
2: Yeah.
0: Start your car, drive your car, wash your car, and sell your car. What else do you do?
3: Oh, we've done everything we can with
0: I think
3: car.
0: That's about all we want.
2: Yeah.
0: Not one of those weirdos.
2: That's positive, yeah.
0: All right, listen. Hold on. You got eight. That's a fantastic score. One more than D-Rock even predicted. So hold on. Stay right where you are. Angelica's up. She's going to play. Let's bring Angelica. Good Morton. You're going to play with Adina. You need to get nine to win.
4: Okay.
0: 30 seconds on the clock. Say pass if you get stumped. On your marks, get set. Go.
3: You blank seeds so something can grow.
4: Plant seeds.
3: Yes.
4: You plant water.
3: Most local blanks are open 9 to 5.
4: Thanks.
3: You own, like, imagine you have, like, a cookie place. It's your own work of, or a place of
4: business.
3: Yes. Your
4: business.
3: House is in a
4: pass.
3: What?
0: Pass.
3: Oh,
4: can you see, wait, one more time?
3: You eat this food. It's red, it has claws.
4: I don't know. Pass.
0: Lobster was the answer to that one.
4: Oh, lobster.
0: Yeah. So you didn't quite get, you got plant.
4: No, I definitely didn't get nine.
0: No, you didn't get nine. I was surprised for business you didn't go, you tell your nosy friend it's none of your.
2: Ooh, mind your.
0: Yeah, mind your.
3: I never knew that, so.
0: You Sorry. Are the nosy friend. You don't hear that
2: She's
0: told
2: the nosy
0: to you?
2: Friend.
3: I don't
2: say
3: mind my
2: it.
3: Business. I get into the business.
2: I don't say it. I get in your business.
0: Oh, that's funny. Well, you know what? Angelica, it was fun having you on. How did you like it?
4: Oh, I liked it. I think I've always wanted to play, so I had fun. Thank
0: that's
4: you so
0: good.
4: Much.
0: All right. Yeah. We'll call back and play again with D-Rock, and maybe you'll improve the score. Today, not a win, but definitely great having you on Guess Words here on Hey Morton.
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13: 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I'm Dr. Sanjay Gupta, helping you live a better life.
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1: It's our phone prank, the phone, Jibba. I'm about to call Katie. She was referred by a friend. She's looking for nanny work. I'm going to call her and say, I need her to nanny my kids. And we have a couple cats. Wait till she finds out. I'm going to play sound effects of like 50 cats in the background. Dude. Just like freak her out.
2: We're not talking about a bunch of cats, are we? Just a couple?
1: We've got, I would say, more than a handful. These silly rascals.
3: Sooty, Smokey, come on in. Come on, it's time to eat.
1: Anyhow, so do you think you'd be available? How soon would your first availability be?
2: Can I just like check my schedule and then give you a call back?
1: Sure. Now earlier you said you're free, right? Hold on. Murdoch, you get out of there.
4: Murdoch.
1: Oh, there's a ton of cats. It's our phone prank, the phone, Jibba. Next here on Hey Morton.

0: We're going to call Katie and interview her to be our nanny, but she's going to find out we have like 60 cats.
1: Oh, wow. Yes.
0: It's our phone prank, the phone, Jibba.
2: Hello?
0: Hi, yeah, I'm calling for Katie Webster.
2: Yes, this is she.
0: Hi, Katie. Yeah, hi, my name is Daryl Martin. I'm calling in reference to your friend Lisa gave us your number and said that you were looking for some part-time nanny work.
2: Yes, I was. Thanks for calling.
0: Yeah, no problem. So we have a couple of kids, and we often work out of town on the weekends, and sometimes when our schedules don't match up, my wife Erin and I, when our... Hold on. I'm sorry. Charlie. Charlie, knock it off. We have a... by the way, I guess I should ask you right away, are you allergic to cats?
2: No, I love cats.
0: Okay, good. We have a couple cats here. You'll love them. I know. Come here, Muffin. That's another thing, is you would need to feed them while you're here, okay. If that's okay. All right. So tell me about yourself.
2: Well, I've been a nanny for about 3 years now, full time.
0: Hold on.
3: Sasha. Sasha, Harry, Sylvester, knock it off.
0: Sorry about that.
2: No, that's okay. So I was just saying that I've been a nanny for about 3 years, full time now, to 3 different kids. And I'm just kind of looking for a part-time job now, so mm-hmm. This seems pretty perfect.
0: Okay, well, we live out in the county, so if that's a problem with travel, we can also compensate you for travel back and forth.
2: Okay, that shouldn't be a problem.
0: Yeah, and hold on.
3: Kimba, Minnie, Lucky. Come on, guys. Misty, Tiger, come on. Simba, come on. Lucy. Please. Now, Cleo.
0: I'm so sorry about this. Our cats are just, they're rascals.
3: There you go.
2: Oh, you're talking to the cats.
0: Yeah, I'm sorry. Yeah, we have a couple cats here.
2: How many cats do y'all have?
0: Oh, we have a handful. These rascals, they are so fun. If you love cats, this is going to be your heaven. So.
2: Okay, I mean, we're not talking about a bunch of cats, are we? Just a couple?
0: We've got, I would say, more than a handful. These silly rascals.
3: Sooty, Smokey, come on in. Come on, it's time to eat.
0: Anyhow, so do you think you'd be available? How soon would your first availability be?
2: Can I just, like, check my schedule and then give you a call back?
0: Sure. Now, earlier you said you're free, right? Hold on. Murdoch, you get out of there. Okay, so you're not working right now, though, are you, right?
2: Not at the moment. I just want to make sure that I will be free in the future.
0: Okay. What, is there anything going on that would stop you from being free?
2: No, I just really want to check my schedule.
0: I mean, to be honest, we would love to have you start this weekend, if that's even possible.
2: This weekend?
0: Yeah.
2: I actually am not available.
0: What is the earliest, or let's say you're not busy with anything on your schedule, what's the earliest you could start? Could you just tell me that?
2: You know, I just need to go and, you know, check my calendar, see what's going on.
0: Oh, that's too... Really?
2: Yeah. If that's okay, I really gotta go.
0: Okay, hold on.
2: You sound busy with those cats right now.
0: No.
2: I'll just call you.
0: No, wait. Can I be honest with you? Can I be really honest?
2: Yes.
0: I am at the end of my rope. I have been trying to find anybody that will agree to watch our kids. They're lovely kids. I've got to get a yes from you. I'm sorry to put you on the spot like this. Can I please get a yes?
3: Max, be quiet.
0: I'm sorry.
2: I'm just really sorry, but it doesn't sound like this is, you know, a good fit for me right now.
0: Oh, please, I'm begging you. I've got to have some help. I am in over my head here.
2: You know, I just don't think I'm the right person.
0: All right, hold on 1 second. All of you, hush! Now look, I'm going to make you one last offer straightforward. Just hear me out, okay?
2: Okay.
0: How about I throw in one brand new free phone Jibba? How about that?
2: You know, I'm not sure what a phone Jibba is. I'm sure it's great, but I can't.
0: Can I at least describe it to you? And then when I describe it, you can make up your mind. And that'll be my last thing, okay?
2: Sure.
0: Okay. A phone Jibba is a prank call where a radio station calls you and pretends they have a lot of cats to see if you'll say yes. Katie, it's not real. It's a prank call. It's the phone Jibba is a prank call.
2: Oh my gosh. Thank goodness this wasn't real. Y'all had me going. I was shaking.
4: Were you really?
2: Yes. I did not want that job.
0: Why? You don't have allergies to cats, right?
2: I'm just picturing these people are hoarders. 100 cats, and I could never be able to get that smell out of my foot. Now I don't even really want to do it.

0: So D-Rock has a friend who is a DJ.
1: Yeah.
0: And he found a t-shirt at a thrift store.
1: Yes. That was signed by A-list celebrities. He said it had to be from some kind of like charity for a Super Bowl party. And he went and got it appraised. And he said it was worth upwards to like $10,000 to $12,000.
2: Oh, my God.
1: That's insane, dude. Wow. And he bought it for like maybe $5.
0: Adina is dying to have this happen to her. She wants to go to a thrift store and be like, ah, I just bought this dumb old doll. And it turns out it's from Austria. And it's, yeah, it's like Austrian glass doll. It's worth $10 million.
2: Exactly.
0: Yeah, you would settle for $1,000.
2: I would.
0: So we've asked you, just call us and tell us. What did you find at the thrift store to just rub it in just a little bit more to it?
2: Yeah.
0: No, it's out there. Maybe this will inspire you.
2: Okay.
0: All right. What did you find at the thrift store that was amazing? You got something for nothing. We'll start out with Damien this morning. Damien, what did you get?
3: So I went to the Goodwill, and I'm checking out the little displays that they have where they have the little costume jewelry, and I seen a watch that's black and gold, and the gold band was threaded. And I'm like, God, that looks too... And I said, you know, can I look at that? And I looked at it, and it felt kind of funny, and I smelt it, and it didn't smell like metal. And I'm like, you know what? I thought this was gold. And it had a little $5 sticker on it, so I bought it for $5, took it to the jewelry shop. They tested it. The band was gold. The bezel was gold. They weighed it out, and they gave me $280 for it.
2: What?
0: Yeah. There you go.
2: Are you kidding me?
0: Return on your investment.
3: $80 for it.
2: That's amazing.
3: Everybody I showed it to, they're like, oh, no, that's not gold. That's not gold. You're not going to get any gold washer from Goodwill. Needless to say, I did.
0: Adina, so I feel like it's going to happen for you. Don't you, Damien? Aww. Like, I feel like just this segment is going to make it happen for Adina. He don't believe it.
3: Yeah. Well, there was another time I found an old, like, rare coin. I ended up losing it, though, but it was like, it looked like a coin that came out of like the 13th century.
2: Where did you lose it exactly?
3: But I ended up losing it, huh?
2: Where did you lose it exactly?
0: He's trying to get some gum.
3: I have no, I was so paranoid with it, I kept it everywhere I went because I was like, God, this has got to be worth something. But I was just too, I guess, intimidated to go check because I was afraid. I don't know. It was so old. It looked like it was chiseled. Like they made it out of like... stone and rock.
2: My God.
3: And yeah, but I lost that.
0: That Dang. One could have really been the big one.
1: Yeah.
3: Yeah, that one could have been the big one.
0: Well, you know what? You made $275.

0: then one day I saw it, and I was like, it had Tiffany & Co. on it. And I was like, hey, let me look it up, you know? And it had, like, this etching, but it turns out it was a trophy. It was a trophy for a, like, horse race.
1: What?
0: Back in the 80s, like some futurity thing. And so, yeah, I looked it up and looking at these, like, horse forums and stuff. And the thing is, like, people that were selling them, obviously there's only one. It's, like, for a specific race. But they were going for, like,
2: $800. Oh, my God. I love it. That's amazing.
1: And you were going to put flowers in it, bro.
2: Yeah.
0: Well, I still do.
3: Yeah.
1: Oh, nice.
3: So you kept it.
0: We still put flowers in it.
1: That's a flex.
3: That's awesome. You know what? That's awesome. It only gets more expensive, too, so that's great.
1: Yeah.
2: That's awesome.
3: Leo, I'm really happy. Yeah. One of us is really happy for you, Leo. All right. Thank you for your story, man. Thanks for sharing that with us. That's great. Sandy's on the phone. Sandy, what did you find at the thrift store?
4: Yeah, so this is with my ex-wife. I bought her this watch at this shop for like $50, and she didn't like it. She was like, I don't like this watch or whatever. So she never took it from me. And then we get divorced, and then a few years later, I'm going through all this stuff, and I found that watch, and I took it in, and I thought it was like just a knockoff, but it ended up being a real Cartier watch, and it was worth like $15.
2: Oh, you're kidding,
3: Sandy.
2: I'm gonna lose it.
3: Hey, Sandy. Shh. I don't know if she listens. You don't want to be. You keep that one to yourself.
2: Yeah.
3: She's like, what?
2: His name's not really Sandy. Oh, yeah.
3: I love that watch so much. Yeah, you did. Sure, you did.
2: Where did it go?
3: So what was it? The Cartier watch goes for what? Like $1,500? I don't know.
4: No. This is it's like a gold, real gold Cartier watch. And it was like, they appraised it for like $10,000 to $15,000.
2: Oh my God.
3: It was never yours, Adina.
2: I'm melting in jealousy.
3: Yeah. This is so good.
2: That's amazing.
3: Sandy, that's good, the best one yet.
2: Oh, wow.
3: Did you keep it or did you?
4: No, I still have it. Turns out she don't like the watch or me, so.
2: Do you need a new girlfriend you can give it to?
1: Stop. Adina.
3: You know, for 15 grand, you would be surprised what I'd be willing to do.
1: Wink, wink.
2: For dinner dates and things.
3: Yeah. I don't think you're getting to go to TGI Fridays for a $15,000 Cartier watch.
1: Wow.
3: Hey, Sandy, thanks for calling. That's a great story. I didn't think we'd get stories this wild. I thought it would be like a you know, new in box G.I. Joe.
1: I know, right?
3: Yeah.
4: Yeah,
3: yeah.
4: Well, thanks.
3: You bet. Take care. Irene's on the phone. Irene, what did you find at a thrift store where you just cashed in?
5: Yeah, I found furniture. Thomasville furniture was going for about $200, and I thought it was a risk because I just felt like I could sell it for more. And I uploaded it into a website where they sell old stuff, and somebody bought it for me for $900. So that was good profit for me.
2: That's great.
3: Yes. Her ex-husband had a Cartier watch. It was really amazing. Irene, that's really good. You know what's funny is you do have kind of a feeling like, you know what? I think this might be worth more. And so,
5: I did.
3: Yeah.
5: I was skeptical. Yeah. And I'm glad I bought it.
3: Yeah, that's really good. Well, you know what? Thank you for calling and telling us that. You know, I'm going to tell you this, Adina. You're going to love this corner of Instagram because I got sucked into it.
2: Oh.
3: There are people that know exactly what glass to buy at thrift stores, and they will tell you, hey, here are the five types of cups, glass, or dinnerware,
2: yeah,
3: that if you see it, you want to cop it because it is actually worth a lot more than you think. Like that milk glass. Do you know what that is?
2: No.
3: So that like kind of milky see-through glass that has little beads around the edge, sometimes those can be worth hundreds of dollars.
2: Oh, my God.
3: If you find these translucent jade green coffee cups,
2: mm-hmm,
3: with that are kind of like 50s-ish style, diner style, those can be worth a lot of money.
2: Wait, I gotta know where.
3: Here's what you gotta do. Go to Instagram, and all you have to do is look up like how to find thrift store glass that's expensive. And there's one account, I can't find it now, but you'll be able to find it. I don't have the time, but I watched this guy for about 20 minutes. My wife's like, what are you doing? I'm like, this guy's teaching me how to make a fortune.
2: I'm into that. Absolutely.
3: Yeah.
2: That's the thing. I need to know what I'm looking for. And then when I get into these like thrift stores, I'm like, okay, go to the glass section, go to the art section, go to the furniture section, find that rare piece,
3: yep,
2: and know that little instinct of like, I think this is something, you know?
3: Yeah, I know.

0: Hi, I'm David, co-director at the Pacific Northwest Marathon. 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
3: Time to check in with Adina and see what's coming up on the Daily Dirt. What's up?
4: I know that D-Rock will be first in line at the movie theaters for this movie. Okay. I will share what Brad Pitt is doing, and it's next in the Daily Dirt.

0: You can ask us any question and we'll answer it right here on the air. It's Hey Morton. Hit us up in the DMs on Instagram. Chuck wants to know, Hey Morton, in order on the show, who gives the best advice? I feel like some people's questions are not to get an answer, but to provoke conversation.
1: Yeah, they want to start a fight.
0: Yes,
1: yeah.
0: I want to say it that way, but pretty much.
2: Fight.
0: Let's watch them argue about this. Well, here's the interesting thing. Each of us would have an area of expertise. If you came and asked D-Rock where to get brunch versus Adina, that's a bad move because Adina would know better because that's her lifestyle.
1: Yeah.
0: So overall, who would give the best advice in order on this show?
1: I got it.
0: Each
1: I'll
0: of us
1: first.
0: Have strengths. Okay.
1: Okay. I'll go Rick, me, then Adina. This is why I base it this way.
0: Okay.
1: Adina, she'll just give you sheer opinion. Like no logic, no fact, just how she feels about the current situation, how she woke up that day, is how she feels. So that's going to be her advice. Me, I look up things and I'll give you the best advice I could possibly give you. But if you give me pushback on that advice, I give up. Rick will drive the point home. Like he'll be like, no, this is it. This is what it is. And I'm telling you right now, this is, you can't get any better than this. I feel like that's the ranking of it all.
2: That's a good ranking. I disagree with it though.
1: Of course you do.
2: I would actually.
0: That's why you give bad advice.
1: Right, yeah.
0: Because I agree with D-Rock.
2: I would put myself first, Rick second, and D-Rock last. D-Rock doesn't really give you advice. He's like, nah, man, everything's going to work out. You're like, no. Like, I'm actually facing, like, this problem. Like, I need help. You're like, nah, it's cool. It's not cool. He has no advice.
1: No, that's not
2: Rick,
1: true.
2: Yeah. Rick, you do give amazing advice. However, some advice does need, like, that emotional gut feeling versus just logic or just numbers, right? Some, if it's like a personal relationship type of problem someone's having, you can't just be like, it's black and white, you know, like it is what it is. Where I think I give the best advice when it comes to a lot of different things.
0: See, the fact that you can't even support that facts is the point. Yeah. You'd give bad advice.
1: She's like, facts and numbers
2: everyone
1: aside.
2: Everyone comes to me for advice. I don't know what to tell you.
0: Like,
2: I have the best.
0: Have you ever seen it?
2: I have the best intuition. My gut feeling has quite literally never steered me wrong.
1: Who comes to you for advice?
2: Every single person in my entire life.
1: I feel like I'm in a room full
2: every
1: of owls
2: person.
1: Right now.
0: Where was your intuition when you were buying a watch off the internet?
1: Right.
2: Oh, gosh. Okay.
1: And the shipping costs more than the product.
0: Yeah.
2: But
0: wait a minute. What about those knives you bought off the internet?
2: Listen, it didn't affect anybody but me. If you came to me for advice, I'd tell you don't do it.
0: Yeah, based on
2: advice.
0: Personal experience.
2: You're welcome.
0: Where was your intuition?
2: Don't worry about my intuition with me, but I can give you, someone else, great advice.
0: No, here's what you have. You have strong opinions disguised as good advice.
1: Yes.
0: They're just strong opinions.
1: 100%.
0: We argue all the time. I'm like, well, the facts are the facts. You're like, the facts don't matter. Like, the facts totally matter.
1: Okay, truth aside. Set the truth aside.
0: Yes. All the evidence aside, here's what I'm thinking.
2: Emotional things aren't evidence-based, though. They are not. They are experience-based gut feeling-based.
0: No,
2: but there is no evidence when it comes to someone feeling some type of way.
0: There is. You know what it is? Life experience.
2: Right, which I also have.
0: Limited.
2: I would say more than you would actually imagine. And I think that's why I can give great advice.
0: Nope. All right. Somebody is having car problems and they've just started dating someone and they don't know if they can trust this person, but they've offered to help with their car. What would you say?
2: Who's having the car problem?
0: The person, say a girl, starts dating a guy who says, I'll help you take care of this, but she doesn't know him well enough to trust him yet.
2: Oh, don't go to him. Call your dad.
0: Yeah, but what if your dad's not available? He's far away.
2: Triple A.
0: Okay.
2: Girl.
1: There we go.
0: Well, I think
2: that's great advice.
1: Thanks for the logic.
0: Speaks for itself. There you go. If your answer's Triple A, there you go.
1: Yeah.
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0: On Friday, we just give you a topic, and you got to list 7 items in 30 seconds. Simple as that. Like 7 EDM songs D-Rock might make love to with his sweet wife.
1: Oh, my God. Oh. Sorry, man.
0: Zed, Skrillex.
1: Right, yeah.
0: Well, those are DJs. I need the actual songs. Deadmau5. Oh, So if you'd like to play, we would love to have you do that, all right? Do you think you could list 7 items in 30 seconds? seems like it's easy, but it's deceptively hard, don't you think?
2: It is.
0: All right. We'll give you the topic. We'll give you 30 seconds. We'll see if you can list 7 items on that list. We'll do it next right here on Hey Morton. And good luck to you.

0: We like to give you lists and see how many items you can name on those lists. We call it 7 items, 30 seconds. That's all it takes to win. But of course, we won't stop you if you're on a roll. Yeah. I think some of the lists have been so easy, it's kind of like, oh, this person got like 12 items on the list.
1: Yeah.
0: No, you just go on a roll, okay? We're ready to have you play and see how well you do. It's deceptively hard. So let's start out with Brandon this morning. Good morning, Brandon. How are you?
2: Good morning. I'm good. How are you?
0: Good. So here's what we're going to do. Adina will give you the topic. Then I will say, on your marks, get set, go. And then you're off to the races. 7 items on any topic, okay?
2: Okay.
0: All right. Here we go. Here's your topic.
1: Name 7 finger foods at a party.
0: 7 party finger foods. On your marks, get set, go.
2: Onion rings, mozzarella sticks, french fries, chicken strips, potato skins, mm-hmm. hash browns, pizza bites, bagel bites, Hot Pockets.
0: You need 4 more. Just joking. You sound like you're struggling. I didn't want to do it to you. Egg rolls, taquitos.
1: Yeah.
0: Pizza rolls. Yeah. I think you kind of said that. Pizza bites, pizza rolls.
1: Yeah.
3: He's like, what did I used to eat after school?
0: Yeah. This really should be like a football party.
3: Totally.
0: Finger foods. If I go to a nice party at someone's house and they're rolling out the pizza rolls, I'm like, no, thank you.
3: Like bagel bites? I shouldn't have wore a suit here.
0: Yeah, I know, right? Bagel bites at a funeral? What is this for? I just went to like a celebration of life for somebody, and they were handing out kind of stuff like that. Not bagel bites, but like, it was kind of like, oh, and would you like a hot quiche pocket or something? I was like, that seems a little like casual for someone's celebration of life.
3: Look, it's chips and onion dip, okay?
0: Yeah, would you like some chips and dip? Just stand around. They were really a great person. Here, give me a bagel bite. Thank you.
3: Excuse me.
0: Oh, they were great. They did so much for the community. All right, Brandon, you win today. So congratulations.
2: Awesome. Thank you.
0: Yeah. Why don't you calm down? You sound super chill, man. I like that. So you're just casual being on the radio?
2: Yeah, no coffee yet. No coffee yet.
0: Okay. Well, you know what? You're going to get some coffee, and we got a prize for you. So hold on. Don't go anywhere. Do we have one more prize to give away?
3: Yeah.
0: All right. Oscar, show me some confidence. Can you do this?
4: Let's do it. Of course I can. Good Morton. Let's do it.
0: I like that.
3: That's right.
0: Yeah, he's like, I didn't know it was a job interview. I just want to play the game. All right. I'm positive you can do it, too. So here's what we're going to do. We're going to make it easy for you. We're going to give you a list. No. Now, where'd that confidence go? What just happened?
3: Come on, brother.
0: Come back.
4: Because if it's too easy and I lose, that's even worse.
0: Look, nobody knows your last name. They don't. We don't know. You could be Oscar Mayer, the hot dog guy.
3: We don't know.
0: Yeah. All right, so here's.
4: Let's get it.
0: We're going to give you the list. I'll say on your marks, get set, go. Here we go.
1: Name 7 popular tech companies.
0: On your marks, get set, go.
4: Okay, Samsung, Apple, LG, IBM,
0: technology, just Apple. Throw them out there.
4: Dell, HP, does that count?
0: Yeah, we need one more.
4: Dell, HP, LG,
0: the big one you haven't thought of. The biggest of all. What's the biggest tech company of all?
4: Sony, just another one.
0: They make phones.
3: Search engine.
4: Apple, iPhone, Nokia,
0: yes! Google. You win! You got the job! You're hired! Go see HR! Get out of here!
4: I'll be there on Monday.
0: Good, because I won't!
4: That's awesome.
0: Thanks for playing 7 Items 30 Seconds here on Hey Morton.
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2: It's our phone prank, the phone, Jibba. I'm about to call a doctor's office. And you know when you get your health insurance, it says this is not a bill at the bottom, but it still says you owe this much. You're like,
3: right,
2: you're confused, right? Oh, I'm going to be so confused trying to figure out, is this a bill? Whose bill is it?
4: Like letting you know.
2: Well, that's what a bill does. A bill lets you know you got to pay.
4: Yes, but you're going to get another bill in the mail.
2: Okay, and then what?
4: The rest of it is covered by insurance, but that's going to be the portion that you owe.
2: I guess I'm sorry, I'm so confused. Why would you send me this?
4: It's more of just letting you know, kind of a breakdown.
2: How much, which is a bill.
4: And kind of. It sounds like it would be a bill.
2: It's
4: but
2: a bill.
4: It's not technically a bill.
2: It is a bill.
4: It's not a bill.
2: It's a bill. It is a bill. It says this is not a bill, but I still feel like I got to pay it.
3: It might be a bill.
2: It might be a bill. It's our phone prank, the phone, Jibba. Next here on Hey Morton.

0: about to call the doctor's office. You know when they send you that notice, it tells you how much you owe, but it says this is not a bill.
1: Yeah.
0: I'm going to act like that confuses me so much and try and pay a bill that's not a bill.
2: Yes.
0: Is this a bill? It's our phone prank. The phone, Jibba.
3: Hello, Dr. Jane's office. How can I help you?
0: Yeah. Hi. I'd like to speak to whoever's in charge of billing.
3: Sure. I can help you with that. What's okay. your question?
0: Well, I came in and had a crown about a month ago, and I got the notice in the mail today. It says that I owe $163, and then it says this is not a bill, so I don't get it. Do I pay you guys, or I don't have to pay you guys?
3: Well, that is actually just an explanation of your benefits. Yeah, you're going to owe that, but that's not actually your bill.
0: So it is a bill?
3: Well, no. That's just an explanation of what you're going to owe, but it's not actually a bill.
0: But wait, I don't understand. So that money on there, the $163, I owe you guys.
3: Yes.
0: And so it's telling me that's what I owe.
3: True, but
0: so
3: it's
0: that's a bill.
3: Yes, it's a bill, but that is not actually your bill.
0: Well, whose bill is
3: it? Letting you know.
0: Well, that's what a bill does. A bill lets you know you got to pay.
3: Yes, but you're going to get another bill in the mail.
0: Okay, and then what?
3: The rest of it is covered by insurance, but that's going to be the portion that you owe.
0: I guess I'm sorry. I'm so confused. Why would you send me this?
3: It's more of just letting you know, kind of a breakdown.
0: How much I owe, which is a bill.
3: Kind of. It sounds like it would be a bill.
0: It's
3: but
0: a bill.
3: It's not technically a bill.
0: It is a bill.
3: It's not a bill.
0: It's a bill. It is a bill.
3: It will eventually become
0: so you're sending
3: a bill,
0: me...
3: but at the moment, it's not a bill.
0: So that's I send it back and it becomes a bill, or I just keep... I'm so confused. So just let me know. How much do I owe?
3: Well, I can look up your file, but it sounds like you're going to owe like $163, I believe is what you said.
0: On the bill here.
3: On the explanation of benefits, yes. I know it's a little confusing because it says this is not a bill.
0: If it's not a bill,
3: really
0: then
3: a bill,
0: I shouldn't have to pay it.
3: A bill is coming.
0: So it's a notification of a bill that looks like a bill that tells me how much I would owe. So it's a bill. Oh, okay.
3: Kind of. Yes. It's letting you know that a bill is coming and you know, that really in reality you'd owe a lot more, except your insurance company is covering things, so this is the portion that you're gonna owe.
0: Why not just not tell me that and just send me the bill, what I owe?
3: That's just not how they do it.
0: Okay, well explain to me then, how does a bill work? What is a bill? Describe a bill. It's a piece of paper or an electronic email that does what?
3: Well, a bill is going to actually tell you how much that you are required to pay, how much you actually owe.
0: That's what this does.
3: Yeah.
0: Right?
3: Yes,
0: yes.
3: No.
0: So this is a bill. You just described what I'm looking at, but it says not a bill.
3: Yeah, that part is not actually the bill.
0: So it is a bill.
3: Yes
0: this is,
3: and no.
0: This almost sounds like it's like a prank call, doesn't it? It doesn't even sound real. Jessica,
3: am I being pranked? Is
0: yes,
3: this a prank call?
0: Yes, it's Rick. It's the phone, Jibba. You're on the radio right now.
3: Oh my gosh! I was thinking, has this person ever gotten any one of these like placement benefits before? Oh my gosh! I was trying to find the best way to explain that. Okay. Yeah.

0: 103.3, your home for all the hits. Good morning, a little after 10 o'clock. It is Kristen stepping in here as we kick off the weekend together. And can I just tell you that it is freezing in the Star Studio today. Sometimes, you know, I've been telling you this for a long time now. You never know what you're going to get in these studios and production rooms because the heating and cooling system in here is just janky. And again, it just depends on the day. Sometimes it is so hot in here, you've got to leave the door open just to get airflow. And sometimes it feels like Alaska in here. And today, it is freezing. Thankfully, I remembered a sweatshirt today. And it's so funny because, you know, it's so warm outside and freezing in here. And I've got a sweatshirt on most of the time. But yeah, it's cold in here. So we're going to keep it hot with all of this music that we've got going on. Not just that, but some more national keywords if you'd like to fly away to see Harry Styles. So be listening for those. Those are coming up here pretty soon. Star 102.3.
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0: Star 102.3, your home for all the hits. Good afternoon, officially right smack dab in the middle of lunchtime here on a Friday. And, you know, we have a giveaway going on here at Star 102.3 as we round off summertime. And I always just hate to say that because summertime is my favorite time of the year. Now, I do love fall. So I would say if we had to go in order, it would be summer and then fall. But summer being my ultimate favorite because I love the sunshine. I love these warm summer nights that we've been having. And I just don't look forward to winter. And I know winter follows fall. So then there's a, not to be on the negative side on a Friday, which not at all, but it's going to be beautiful for the next 4 or 5 days. We have a promotion going on here at Star 102.3, and that is the end of summer splash giveaway. And guess what? 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Have a barbecue. Go on a little vacation. Have a bunch of friends over. 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
6: Hey, Duck fans. 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

K102.3, your home for all the hits with another national keyword. If you'd like to fly away to see Harry Styles in New York City, that keyword is falling. Text falling to 95819 right now. Good luck. Here's Ariana Grande on Star.

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0: 1023, your home for all the hits. It is Kristen. It is Friday. We're cruising right through this beautiful day together. Going to be a lovely weekend. And we've got a lot more music still ahead here, so make sure you stick around. So have you been able to get over to Starbucks and get that first pumpkin spice latte of the season? Me? As I was mentioning earlier in the week and last week, pumpkin spice latte is not my ultimate favorite drink. But I do like it. Not saying that I don't like it. I do make my homemade iced protein iced coffee at home. Does that make any sense? Protein iced coffee, let's put it that way. And I do have the pumpkin pie syrup, and I do all the sugar-free stuff. And I've got the brown sugar cinnamon, and I've got the coconut, and I've got the strawberry, and Irish cream is my favorite. But I mostly do that, not just that, but it saves me a ton of money. I mean, anytime that I go to Starbucks, it's almost 10 bucks just for one drink, and I can make one at home, and it's absolutely delicious, and it has a ton of protein in it. So then there's that. But yeah, if you haven't had a chance to get over to Starbucks and get that pumpkin spice latte, remember, Starbucks is one of the only ones that actually puts real pumpkin puree in their pumpkin spice latte. So there you go, a little fun fact for your Friday.
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Going to be a great game. Go Ducks. Here's Jonas Brothers.

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0: 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It is Kristen. Good afternoon. Officially time for me to put a wrap on my time here in the Star Studio. I hope you've had a great day. Thank you so much for having us on, taking us along through your day as we kick off the weekend together. It's going to be a fantastic weekend. Hopefully you're going to get your chance to get out and see a movie this weekend. And you know, I wrote some movies down that were in the theaters this weekend, and I can't remember where I put my little list. What did I do with that? Oh, here we go. Let's check it out real quick before I go. Spider-Man, of course, Brand New Day is still out there. Insidious, I haven't heard much about that. Paw Patrol for the kiddos, of course. Mutiny, The End of Oak Street. I definitely want to see that. Odyssey, Tony, I don't know much about that. Spa Weekend, don't know much about that. And The Bank of War, again, don't know much about that. I'm going to have to do a little YouTube and check out some of these trailers. But if you don't have anything else going on, although I did say it was going to be a really nice weekend with no rain, so you may want to take advantage of that and see the movie next weekend. If you see something great, you have a recommendation for me, join us here on our Facebook page, Star 102.3, and let me know, because I'm always great for a good recommendation, and I will report back if I end up seeing anything myself this weekend on something that you should go see that maybe you haven't seen. Anyway, AJ, he's coming in here in just a couple of minutes. I have a weekend full of gardening ahead of me. I've got to do some harvesting of all of the things, tomatoes and onions and corn and just so many things. So I'm going to be busy all weekend, but I'm going to, again, report back with all of my findings and what happens over the weekend. And I hope you have a great one. Be safe. And I'll talk to you again Monday morning at 10 a.m. right here on Star 102.3.
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1: Ooh, there is a new Real Housewife. Leah Remini is officially becoming a Real Housewives of Beverly Hills star for season 16.
2: No way.
1: Yeah, I'm so shocked. She's obviously the King of Queens star actress, and she was the one that broke out of Scientology and spoke out.
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2: 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Now I care.
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10: All-pro defensive end Max Crosby.

Star 1023. Some traffic jams are better than others. There was a traffic incident over in Southern California on Tuesday. A truck lost all of its cheese balls that it was carrying. Some drivers even stopped to pick up the tubs that hadn't broken. Lucky.

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Star 102.3. I just got off the phone with Megan on her way into town from Elmira. Thank you so much. Glad we're on the road together. I have Taylor Swift coming up for you, Megan, and we'll get to Harry Styles with that keyword you have to text.

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We have a chance to win $1,000. 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

Star 1023 with the very last national keyword, giving you a chance to catch Harry Styles at Madison Square Garden. Not the last one of the day, but the last one of the entire contest. As is the word, AS. Send that to 95819 right now for a chance to win from

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It's AJ. There was a report that found most of us hit our energy wall at 2:48 p.m. It's at that time that we're like, that's it, I'm done.

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1: Oh, it's beautiful. But wait a minute, isn't this...
0: Yeah, yes it is.
1: But I thought the old lady dropped it into the ocean in the air.
0: Well, baby, I went down and got it for you.
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0: 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Paris Hilton is on Time Magazine's list of the world's most influential people in artificial intelligence. Now, what does Paris Hilton have anything to do with AI? Well, back more than 20 years ago, there was a sex tape that came out. And ever since then, Paris has been an advocate for privacy rights. In recent years, she's been fighting for legislation to protect victims of non-consensual digital and AI-made media, including porn. She says this could happen to anyone, literally anyone. 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